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1: He's like, you know, do you want to sing something? And I sang Do You Really Want to Hurt Me, Culture Club, and I sang It Should Be Me. Those were the two songs that I sang.

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Remember, there's nothing you can't do. 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

They're only to hide my guilt and shame. I forgive you, now I ask the same of you. While we were apart, I was human too.